0: across the southeast, with most crops continuing to rate fair to good. While rainfall totals varied by location, the moisture has contributed to delays in spraying and has kept hay from beginning, with all hay crops still standing. Topsoil moisture levels remain elevated, with cropland at 41% surplus and hayland at 33%. Crop development is generally near normal, with some areas slightly behind. 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
1: The Weyburn Beavers are on the rebound after falling in a tight 4-1 contest to the Sylvan Lake Gulls last night. They remain at Gulls Stadium tonight looking for redemption. They then travel to Medicine Hat on Saturday before returning to Tom Lang Park on Monday to complete a home-and-home series against the Mavericks. Elsewhere in the WCBL tonight, the Moose John Miller Express hosts a doubleheader against the Saskatoon Berries. The Okotoks Dogs entertain the Fort McMurray Giants. The Regina Red Sox travel to Swift Current to face the 57s. The Energy City Cactus Rats are on the road against the Brooks Bombers. And the Lethbridge Bulls are at home against the Mavericks. The Toronto Blue Jays are in action tonight, opening a new series against the Seattle Mariners. The Jays are coming off a series win over the New York Mets, while the Mariners just completed a sweep against the LA Angels. Dylan Cease has a start for Toronto against Louis Castillo for Seattle. The game begins at 8 p.m. Catch all the action on Saskatchewan's home of Blue Jays baseball, AM 1190.
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1: A severe thunderstorm watch is in effect for the Weyburn area. Skies are partly cloudy this evening with a good chance of showers and risk of a thunderstorm, low 16. A mix of sun and clouds in the sky tomorrow morning with a slight chance of showers and risk of a thunderstorm in the afternoon, reaching a high of 29. Cloudy on Sunday with a good chance of showers and high of 29. Sunshine on Monday with a high of 25. And increasing cloudiness on Tuesday with a high of 23. 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
3: Skies are partly cloudy this evening with a good chance of showers and risk of a severe thunderstorm, low 16. A mix of sun and clouds in the sky tomorrow morning with a slight chance of showers and risk of a thunderstorm in the afternoon, high 29. And Sunday we'll see cloudy skies with a good chance of showers and high of 29. Stay weather ready, stream us anytime, anywhere by downloading the Discover Weyburn app. I'm Natasha Weeb.
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2: 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Starting on our Thursday, we've got a new show this year. 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
5: Skies are partly cloudy this evening with a good chance of showers and risk of a severe thunderstorm, low 16. A mix of sun and clouds in the sky tomorrow morning with a slight chance of showers and risk of a thunderstorm in the afternoon, high 29. And Sunday we'll see cloudy skies with a good chance of showers and high of 29. Stay weather ready, stream us anytime, anywhere by downloading the Discover Wayburn app. I'm Natasha Weeb.
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0: was done, and then we had video of this gentleman, no idea why, just smashing this vehicle. So I'm glad that we had him in custody. I'm glad the cameras caught it. A little bit everything helped out with that.
1: Police say the man has since been charged with mischief over $5,000. They also believe alcohol and drug use were contributing factors. A fast-moving severe storm blew through Weyburn last night, dropping around 14 millimeters of rainfall in just an hour before making way for a bright orange sunset. Environment Canada meteorologist Kyle Zilkowski says the pattern continues today.
2: Today is a very similar story to yesterday, actually. The pattern still remains in place for more showers and thunderstorm development this afternoon in southeastern Saskatchewan. So very similar to yesterday, actually. So potential thunderstorm activity today and into the weekend as well.
1: The region can expect a break from the rain on Sunday and Monday before a new low-pressure system is set to bring more unsettled conditions to the region next week. More details are coming up in the five-day forecast. RCMP and Carlisle are investigating after a 23-year-old man from White Bear First Nation died on Highway 9 just west of White Bear Lake. Police say emergency crews were called to the scene on June 30th, where the man was pronounced dead. Investigators believe it may have involved a vehicle-pedestrian collision, though no vehicle was found. RCMP are asking anyone with dash cam or surveillance footage from the area to contact police or Crime Stoppers. Weyburn Fair Days continue this weekend after kicking off yesterday following the Chamber's annual summer parade. The Midway rides are up and running and vendors are set up, and the Saras River Rodeo runs today and tomorrow. Find more details on discoverweyburn.com. A wet end to June has left field operations behind schedule across southeastern Saskatchewan, though crop conditions are holding steady. Larissa McEwen has the details.
3: Crop conditions in southeast Saskatchewan remain mostly fair to good, with development generally near normal, according to the Ministry of Agriculture's latest report. Soil moisture levels remain elevated across the region, including a 41% surplus in cropland and 33% in hayland. Haying has not yet begun, with all hay crops still standing. First cut hay is rated at 18% excellent, 57% good, and 25% fair, based on standing crop conditions, with minor impacts from wind and hail also noted. 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
1: A severe thunderstorm watch is in effect for the Weyburn area. Skies are partly cloudy this evening with a good chance of showers and risk of a thunderstorm, low 16. A mix of sun and clouds in the sky tomorrow morning with a slight chance of showers and risk of a thunderstorm in the afternoon, reaching a high of 29. Cloudy on Sunday with a good chance of showers and high of 29. Sunshine on Monday with a high of 25. And increasing cloudiness on Tuesday with a high of 23. 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
2: Skies are partly cloudy this evening with a good chance of showers and risk of a severe thunderstorm, low 16. A mix of sun and clouds in the sky tomorrow morning with a slight chance of showers and risk of a thunderstorm in the afternoon, high 29. And Sunday we'll see cloudy skies with a good chance of showers and high of 29. 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
4: Skies are partly cloudy this evening with a good chance of showers and risk of a severe thunderstorm. Low 16. A mix of sun and clouds in the sky tomorrow morning with a slight chance of showers and risk of a thunderstorm in the afternoon. High 29. And Sunday we'll see cloudy skies with a good chance of showers and high of 29. Stay weather ready. 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
0: 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Okay, from above Souris and 3rd, but still joy. 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
2: Good evening. I'm Natasha Weeb. Weyburn police say a man previously arrested for public intoxication is now facing additional charges after a vehicle was damaged at a local dealership. Deputy Chief Shane St. John says officers were able to connect the man to the incident through surveillance footage and information from the dealership.
3: He was charged, of course, accordingly. No idea why he did it, but definitely a lot of damage to the brand new vehicle.
2: Police say the man has since been charged with mischief over $5,000. Alcohol and drug use are believed to have been contributing factors. A fast-moving storm brought thunder, lightning, and rainfall to the

0: southeast yesterday evening. Environment Canada meteorologist Kyle Zilkowski says today will bring similar conditions, leading to a continuing pattern next week.
1: It's a very slow-moving pattern right now, so it's very persistent weather. We do see kind of maybe a break Sunday, Monday for the area, but then there's a new low-pressure system that develops in Montana and sweeps into extreme southern Saskatchewan by Tuesday and Wednesday next week. So more showers and thunderstorms are possible into next week.
0: Zilkowski encourages residents to stay up to date with the weather.

0: hours. Waiver and fair days continue this weekend after kicking off yesterday following the Chamber's annual summer parade. The Midway rides are up and running and vendors are set up, and the Saras River Rodeo runs today and tomorrow. 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Field operations continue to lag across southeastern Saskatchewan following a wet end to June, though crop conditions remain largely steady. Larissa McEwen has more.
1: The latest Ministry of Agriculture crop report shows most crops in the southeast are rated fair to good, with development generally near normal for this time of year. Soil moisture levels remain above average across the region, including a 41% surplus in cropland and 33% in hayland. Haying has yet to begin, with all hay crops still standing. First cut hay is rated 18% excellent, 57% good, and 25% fair based on standing crop conditions. The report also notes localized damage from flooding and gophers, with minor wind and hail impacts in some areas. 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
0: A severe thunderstorm watch is in effect for the Weyburn area. Skies are partly cloudy this evening with a good chance of showers and risk of a thunderstorm, low 16. A mix of sun and clouds in the sky tomorrow morning with a slight chance of showers and risk of a thunderstorm in the afternoon, reaching a high of 29. Cloudy on Sunday with a good chance of showers and high of 29. Sunshine on Monday with a high of 25. And increasing cloudiness on Tuesday with a high of 23. 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
3: Skies are partly cloudy this evening with a good chance of showers and risk of a severe thunderstorm, low 16. A mix of sun and clouds in the sky tomorrow morning with a slight chance of showers and risk of a thunderstorm in the afternoon, high 29. And Sunday we'll see cloudy skies with a good chance of showers and high of 29. Stay weather ready, stream us anytime, anywhere by downloading the Discover Weyburn app. I'm Natasha Weeb.
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4: Skies are partly cloudy this evening with a good chance of showers and risk of a severe thunderstorm, low 16. A mix of sun and clouds in the sky tomorrow morning with a slight chance of showers and risk of a thunderstorm in the afternoon, high 29. And Sunday we'll see cloudy skies with a good chance of showers and high of 29. Stay weather ready, stream us anytime, anywhere by downloading the Discover Weyburn app. I'm Natasha Weeb.
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2: Good evening. I'm Natasha Weeb. Weyburn police say a man is facing a mischief over $5,000 charge after a new vehicle was damaged at a local dealership. Deputy Chief Shane St. John explains how officers initially came into contact with the man.
3: The members received a call of a suspicious person, and it was a block away. Earlier in that morning, they found a very intoxicated by drugs and alcohol male, really rough shape. They, of course, arrested him for his own safety and for the public's.
2: Police say surveillance footage later confirmed his involvement in the dealership vehicle damage. A severe thunderstorm swept over the region yesterday. Meteorologist with Environment Canada, Kyle Zelkowski.
4: There was a line of thunderstorms that developed kind of in the Regina area and progressed eastward yesterday evening and passed through the Weyburn area as well. Weyburn picked up around 14 millimeters of rain with a thunderstorm as it passed over, and that was kind of like in an hour time frame. There's no other severe weather reports with that storm. So far, just rainfall.
2: The pattern is expected to continue today with the possibility of more showers and thunderstorms. Zelkowski says the area could see a break Sunday and Monday before a new low-pressure system is expected to bring more rainfall later in the week. Stay tuned for more details in the five-day forecast after sports. RCMP and Carlisle are investigating after a 23-year-old man from White Bear First Nation died on Highway 9 just west of White Bear Lake. Police say emergency crews were called to the scene on June 30th, where the man was pronounced dead. Investigators believe it may have involved a vehicle-pedestrian collision, though no vehicle was found. RCMP are asking anyone with dash cam or surveillance footage from the area to contact police or Crime Stoppers. Weyburn Fair Days continue this weekend after kicking off yesterday following the Chamber's annual summer parade. The Midway rides are up and running and vendors are set up, and the Saras River Rodeo runs today and tomorrow. Find more details on discoverweyburn.com. Field operations remain delayed across southeastern Saskatchewan following a wet stretch in late June. Larissa McEwen reports.
5: The Ministry of Agriculture's crop report for June 23rd to 29th shows conditions varied across the southeast, with most crops continuing to rate fair to good. While rainfall totals varied by location, the moisture has contributed to delays in spraying and has kept haying from beginning, with all hay crops still standing. Topsoil moisture levels remain elevated, with cropland at 41% surplus and hayland at 33%. Crop development is generally near normal, with some areas slightly behind. 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
5: Skies are partly cloudy this evening with a good chance of showers and risk of a severe thunderstorm, low 16. A mix of sun and clouds in the sky tomorrow morning with a slight chance of showers and risk of a thunderstorm in the afternoon, high 29. And Sunday we'll see cloudy skies with a good chance of showers and high of 29. 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
5: Skies are partly cloudy this evening with a good chance of showers and risk of a severe thunderstorm, low 16. A mix of sun and clouds in the sky tomorrow morning with a slight chance of showers and risk of a thunderstorm in the afternoon, high 29. And Sunday we'll see cloudy skies with a good chance of showers and high of 29. Stay weather ready, stream us anytime, anywhere by downloading the Discover Weyburn app. I'm Natasha Weeb.
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4: Skies are partly cloudy this evening with a good chance of showers and risk of a severe thunderstorm, low 16. A mix of sun and clouds in the sky tomorrow morning with a slight chance of showers and risk of a thunderstorm in the afternoon, high 29. And Sunday we'll see cloudy skies with a good chance of showers and high of 29. Stay weather ready, stream us anytime, anywhere by downloading the Discover Weyburn app. I'm Natasha Weeb.
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4: Skies are partly cloudy this evening with a good chance of showers and risk of a severe thunderstorm, low 16. A mix of sun and clouds in the sky tomorrow morning with a slight chance of showers and risk of a thunderstorm in the afternoon, high 29. And Sunday we'll see cloudy skies with a good chance of showers and high of 29. 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
1: Skies are partly cloudy this evening with a good chance of showers and risk of a severe thunderstorm, low 16. A mix of sun and clouds in the sky tomorrow morning with a slight chance of showers and risk of a thunderstorm in the afternoon, high 29. And Sunday we'll see cloudy skies with a good chance of showers and high of 29. Stay weather ready, stream us anytime, anywhere by downloading the Discover Weyburn app. I'm Natasha Weeb.
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2: Skies are partly cloudy this evening with a good chance of showers and risk of a severe thunderstorm, low 16. A mix of sun and clouds in the sky tomorrow morning with a slight chance of showers and risk of a thunderstorm in the afternoon, high 29. And Sunday we'll see cloudy skies with a good chance of showers and high of 29. Stay weather ready, stream us anytime, anywhere by downloading the Discover Weyburn app. I'm Natasha Weeb.
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2: A mix of sunny clouds in the sky this morning with a slight chance of showers in the afternoon and risk of a thunderstorm. High 29. Sky's clearing up this evening with a low of 18. Cloudy tomorrow with a good chance of showers and high of 29. And Monday we'll see sunshine and a high of 25. Sun or storm? Find the area's official forecast and stream us anywhere by downloading the Discover Weyburn app. I'm Natasha Weeb.
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2: A mix of sunny clouds in the sky this morning with a slight chance of showers in the afternoon and risk of a thunderstorm. High 29. Sky's clearing up this evening with a low of 18. Cloudy tomorrow with a good chance of showers and high of 29. And Monday we'll see sunshine and a high of 25. Sun or storm? Find the area's official forecast and stream us anywhere by downloading the Discover Weyburn app. I'm Natasha Weave.
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1: A mix of sunny clouds in the sky this morning with a slight chance of showers in the afternoon and risk of a thunderstorm. High 29. Sky's clearing up this evening with a low of 18. Cloudy tomorrow with a good chance of showers and high of 29. And Monday we'll see sunshine and a high of 25. Sun or storm, find the area's official forecast and stream us anywhere by downloading the Discover Weyburn app. I'm Natasha Weed.
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2: A mix of sunny clouds in the sky this morning with a slight chance of showers in the afternoon and risk of a thunderstorm, high 29. Sky's clearing up this evening with a low of 18. Cloudy tomorrow with a good chance of showers and high of 29. And Monday we'll see sunshine and a high of 25. Sun or storm, find the area's official forecast and stream us anywhere by downloading the Discover Weyburn app. I'm Natasha Weeb.
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2: A mix of sunny clouds in the sky this morning with a slight chance of showers in the afternoon and risk of a thunderstorm. High 29. Sky's clearing up this evening with a low of 18. Cloudy tomorrow with a good chance of showers and high of 29. And Monday we'll see sunshine and a high of 25. Sun or storm? Find the area's official forecast and stream us anywhere by downloading the Discover Weyburn app. I'm Natasha Weed.
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1: A mix of sunny clouds in the sky this morning with a slight chance of showers in the afternoon and risk of a thunderstorm, high 29. Sky's clearing up this evening with a low of 18. Cloudy tomorrow with a good chance of showers and high of 29. And Monday we'll see sunshine and a high of 25. Sun or storm, find the area's official forecast and stream us anywhere by downloading the Discover Weyburn app. I'm Natasha Weeb.
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2: A mix of sunny clouds in the sky this morning with a slight chance of showers in the afternoon and risk of a thunderstorm, high 29. Sky's clearing up this evening with a low of 18. Cloudy tomorrow with a good chance of showers and high of 29. And Monday we'll see sunshine and a high of 25. Sun or storm, find the area's official forecast and stream us anywhere by downloading the Discover Wayburn app. I'm Natasha Weave.
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3: A mix of sunny clouds in the sky this morning with a slight chance of showers in the afternoon and risk of a thunderstorm, high 29. Sky's clearing up this evening with a low of 18. Cloudy tomorrow with a good chance of showers and high of 29. And Monday we'll see sunshine and a high of 25. Sun or storm, find the area's official forecast and stream us anywhere by downloading the Discover Weyburn app. I'm Natasha Weed.
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4: A mix of sunny clouds in the sky this morning with a slight chance of showers in the afternoon and risk of a thunderstorm, high 29. Skies clearing up this evening with a low of 18. Cloudy tomorrow with a good chance of showers and high of 29. And Monday we'll see sunshine and a high of 25. Sun or storm, find the area's official forecast and stream us anywhere by downloading the Discover Weyburn app. I'm Natasha Weed.
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3: A mix of sunny clouds in the sky this morning with a slight chance of showers in the afternoon and risk of a thunderstorm. High 29. Sky's clearing up this evening with a low of 18. Cloudy tomorrow with a good chance of showers and high of 29. And Monday we'll see sunshine and a high of 25. Sun or storm? Find the area's official forecast and stream us anywhere by downloading the Discover Weyburn app. I'm Natasha Weeb.
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4: A mix of sunny clouds in the sky this morning with a slight chance of showers in the afternoon and risk of a thunderstorm. High 29. Sky's clearing up this evening with a low of 18. Cloudy tomorrow with a good chance of showers and high of 29. And Monday we'll see sunshine and a high of 25. Sun or storm? Find the area's official forecast and stream us anywhere by downloading the Discover Wayburn app. I'm Natasha Weave.
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3: A mix of sunny clouds in the sky this morning with a slight chance of showers in the afternoon and risk of a thunderstorm. High 29. Sky's clearing up this evening with a low of 18. Cloudy tomorrow with a good chance of showers and high of 29. And Monday we'll see sunshine and a high of 25. Sun or storm? Find the area's official forecast and stream us anywhere by downloading the Discover Weyburn app. I'm Natasha Weeb.
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1: I hear they're trying something new to kick off Weyburn Fair Days this year.
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3: A mix of sun and cloud today with a high of 28 degrees. The Humidex 34, and today's UV index is 8 or very high. Clearing this evening with a low of 18. Tomorrow, a mix of sun and cloud, small chance of showers and thunderstorms, a high of 28 and the Humidex 36. And sunshine on Monday, 26 degrees, increasing cloudiness for Tuesday with a high of 22. Current weather conditions can be found anytime on your Discover Weyburn app. I'm Judy Peters.
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6: A mix of sun and cloud today with a high of 28 degrees. The Humidex 34, and today's UV index is 8 or very high. Clearing this evening with a low of 18. Tomorrow, a mix of sun and cloud, small chance of showers and thunderstorms, a high of 28 and the Humidex 36. And sunshine on Monday, 26 degrees, increasing cloudiness for Tuesday with a high of 22. Current weather conditions can be found anytime on your Discover Weyburn app.

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2: From the Provincial News Desk, I'm Judy Peters. The Saskatchewan government is proposing new measures to strengthen impaired driving enforcement across the province. Looking at those measures, here's Estevan's Scott Bolton.
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5: A mix of sun and cloud today with a high of 28 degrees. The Humidex 34, and today's UV index is 8 or very high. Clearing this evening with a low of 18. Tomorrow, a mix of sun and cloud, small chance of showers and thunderstorms.

0: High of 28 and the Humidex 36. And sunshine on Monday, 26 degrees. Increasing cloudiness for Tuesday with a high of 22. Current weather conditions can be found anytime on your Discover Weyburn app. I'm Judy Peters.
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2: A mix of sun and cloud today with a high of 28 degrees. The Humidex 34 and today's UV index is 8 or very high. Clearing this evening with a low of 18. Tomorrow, a mix of sun and cloud, small chance of showers and thunderstorms, a high of 28 and the Humidex 36. And sunshine on Monday, 26 degrees, increasing cloudiness for Tuesday with a high of 22. Current weather conditions can be found anytime on your Discover Weyburn app. I'm Judy Peters.
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1: A mix of sun and cloud today with a high of 28 degrees. The humidex 34 and today's UV index is 8 or very high. Clearing this evening with a low of 18. Tomorrow, a mix of sun and cloud, small chance of showers and thunderstorms, a high of 28 and the humidex 36. And sunshine on Monday, 26 degrees, increasing cloudiness for Tuesday with a high of 22. Current weather conditions can be found anytime on your Discover Weyburn app. I'm Judy Peters.
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5: A mix of sun and cloud today with a high of 28 degrees. The Humidex 34, and today's UV index is 8 or very high. Clearing this evening with a low of 18. Tomorrow, a mix of sun and cloud, small chance of showers and thunderstorms, a high of 28 and the Humidex 36. Then sunshine on Monday, 26 degrees, increasing cloudiness for Tuesday with a high of 22. Current weather conditions can be found anytime on your Discover Weyburn app. I'm Judy Peters.
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1: 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Happy Saturday, I'm Kenton Dick. It's the first Saturday, it's the first weekend of July, and this is a great place to be. This is the place where you can look at the entire summer and go, there's so much potential. We can do anything! You know, we've got 2 months before school kicks off again. 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

0: 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And then all of a sudden, it's like mid-August, and you go, oh my goodness, summer's like three quarters of the way done, and we haven't done nearly as much as we'd hoped. But right now, that hope is still alive. Make plans. Do your best to fulfill them. Enjoy summer.
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4: A mix of sun and cloud today with a high of 28 degrees. The Humidex 34, and today's UV index is 8 or very high. Clearing this evening with a low of 18. Tomorrow, a mix of sun and cloud, small chance of showers and thunderstorms, a high of 28 and the Humidex 36. And sunshine on Monday, 26 degrees, increasing cloudiness for Tuesday with a high of 22. Current weather conditions can be found anytime on your Discover Weyburn app. I'm Judy Peters.
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1: 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Jeff Hoffman strikes out Cody Bellinger, and the Blue Jays have done it.
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6: A mix of sun and cloud today with a high of 28 degrees. The humidex 34, and today's UV index is 8 or very high.

0: Clearing this evening with a low of 18. Tomorrow, a mix of sun and clouds, small chance of showers and thunderstorms, a high of 28 and the humidex 36. Then sunshine on Monday, 26 degrees, increasing cloudiness for Tuesday with a high of 22. Current weather conditions can be found anytime on your Discover Weyburn app. I'm Judy Peters.
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0: Marianna Trench with Stutter. Good morning, I'm Kenton Dick. Today, of course, is July 4th. So just a few days ago, we celebrated Canada Day here in Canada. And today, our neighbors to the south are celebrating Independence Day, which means at least one person is going to lose some fingers in the States as a result of a fireworks-related accident. That's just statistics.
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0: 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For Golden West Broadcasting, I'm Kirstie Hansen.
1: Estevan Fire Rescue responded to several incidents over the past week, including fire alarms, an elevator rescue, and a highway traffic assist. Estevan's Scott Bolton tells us more.
2: On June 24th, crews were called to a commercial fire alarm in the rural municipality of Estevan. After investigating, firefighters determined the alarm was false and there was no fire. The next day, crews rescued occupants from a stalled elevator in East Estevan after a power outage. No injuries were reported, and firefighters returned to service once everyone was safely out. Read more about local news anytime at discoverestevan.com.
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1: A mix of sun and cloud today with a high of 28 degrees. The Humidex 34, and today's UV index is 8 or very high. Clearing this evening with a low of 18. Tomorrow, a mix of sun and cloud, small chance of showers and thunderstorms, a high of 28 and the Humidex 36. Then sunshine on Monday, 26 degrees, increasing cloudiness for Tuesday with a high of 22. Current weather conditions can be found anytime on your Discover Weyburn app. I'm Judy Peters.
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4: A mix of sun and cloud today with a high of 28 degrees. The Humidex 34, and today's UV.

0: The index is 8 or very high. Clearing this evening with a low of 18. Tomorrow, a mix of sun and clouds, small chance of showers and thunderstorms, a high of 28 and the humidex 36. And sunshine on Monday, 26 degrees, increasing cloudiness for Tuesday with a high of 22. Current weather conditions can be found anytime on your Discover Weyburn app. I'm Judy Peters.
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3: 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Starting June 28th, we have our 4-H days that will be starting and running to the 1st with our annual 4-H livestock sale. 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Starting on our Thursday, we've got a new show this year. It's the Thursday Night Thunder. We've got some motocross, lawnmower races, a smash it show. We'll have a burnout.

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6: A mix of sun and cloud today with a high of 28 degrees. The Humidex 34, and today's UV index is 8 or very high. Clearing this evening with a low of 18. Tomorrow, a mix of sun and cloud, small chance of showers and thunderstorms, a high of 28 and the Humidex 36. And sunshine on Monday, 26 degrees, increasing cloudiness for Tuesday with a high of 22. Current weather conditions can be found anytime on your Discover Weyburn app. I'm Judy Peters.
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0: Give me sympathy. That is Metric. Good morning. I'm Kenton Dick. Actually, just now wrapping up our Saturday morning, heading towards noon, our Saturday lunch hour. Before we get there, we got some more great music right after these.
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2: From the Provincial News Desk, I'm Judy Peters. The Saskatchewan government is proposing new measures to strengthen impaired driving enforcement across the province. Looking at those measures, here's Estevan's Scott Bolton.
3: The changes would give police more authority to immediately deal with drivers who fail a roadside breath test. Proposed penalties included an immediate driver's license suspension, vehicle impoundment, ignition interlock requirements, impaired driving education courses, and safe driver demerits. Drivers would also face a $1,000 fine for a first offense and a $2,000 fine for any subsequent offense, plus a 30% victim surcharge. Criminal code charges would still apply in serious cases, including collisions causing death, injury, property damage, or when a driver refuses to provide a breath sample. The province says the goal is to make consequences more immediate while helping police spend more time keeping Saskatchewan roads

0: safe.
1: A fuel theft from a gas station and a break-in and copper wire theft at a rural business have police searching for more information. To tell us more, here's Swift Current's Kirsty Hansen.
2: On June 15th, Swift Current Rural RCMP requested the public's assistance in identifying suspects in a white Cadillac SUV who got gas at the Gull Lake Esso on May 31st and left without paying. A photo of the suspect vehicle is on Swift Current Online. RCMP were also called to a break and enter northwest of Gull Lake that saw a computer monitor and copper wiring stolen between May 27th and 30th. Any information can be reported to 310 RCMP or by submitting an anonymous tip to Saskatchewan Crime Stoppers. For Golden West Broadcasting, I'm Kirsty Hansen.
1: The Saskatchewan Public Safety Agency recently held a press release on recent flooding in Saskatchewan. Brian Chartrand, Executive Director of Land Operations, says some active flood areas are simply preparing.
3: Communities wanted to keep those resources there, pumps, hose, sandbaggers, sandbags, and things like that. So again, for our inventory purposes, we need to keep that as an active incident because our resources are still there. So just because they're there doesn't mean there's an actual flooding event per se.
1: Chartrand says they'll clean up those resources once the active flood warning comes off. And that's a look at your provincial news.
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1: A mix of sun and cloud today with a high of 28 degrees. The Humidex 34, and today's UV index is 8 or very high. Clearing this evening with a low of 18. Tomorrow, a mix of sun and cloud, small chance of showers and thunderstorms, a high of 28 and the Humidex 36. And sunshine on Monday, 26 degrees, increasing cloudiness for Tuesday with a high of 22. Current weather conditions can be found anytime on your Discover Weyburn app. I'm Judy Peters.
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4: A mix of sun and cloud today with a high of 28 degrees. The Humidex 34, and today's UV index is 8 or very high. Clearing this evening with a low of 18. Tomorrow, a mix of sun and cloud, small chance of showers and thunderstorms, a high of 28 and the Humidex 36. And sunshine on Monday, 26 degrees, increasing cloudiness for Tuesday with a high of 22. Current weather conditions can be found anytime on your Discover Weyburn app. I'm Judy Peters.
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6: A mix of sun and cloud today with a high of 28 degrees. The Humidex 34, and today's UV index is 8 or very high. Clearing this evening with a low of 18. Tomorrow, a mix of sun and cloud, small chance of showers and thunderstorms, a high of 28 and the Humidex 36. And sunshine on Monday, 26 degrees, increasing cloudiness for Tuesday with a high of 22. Current weather conditions can be found anytime on your Discover Wayburn app. I'm Judy Peters.
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0: mountains aren't producing everything, but all of those herbs are starting to come in. Strawberries, fresh strawberries, starting to see the fruits of the labor. Love it. I'm Kenton Dick. We just heard Charlotte Cardin with 99 Nights, and we're going to get back to the music shortly.
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0: A mix of sun and cloud today with a high of 28 degrees. The humidex 34, and today's UV index is 8 or very high. Clearing this evening with a low of 18. Tomorrow, a mix of sun and cloud, small chance of showers and thunderstorms, a high of 28 and the humidex 36. And sunshine on Monday, 26 degrees, increasing cloudiness for Tuesday with a high of 22. Current weather conditions can be found anytime on your Discover Weyburn app. I'm Judy Peters.
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1: Discover Weyburn weather.
14: A mix of sun and cloud today with a high of 28 degrees. The Humidex 34, and today's UV index is 8 or very high. Clearing this evening with a low of 18. Tomorrow, a mix of sun and cloud, small chance of showers and thunderstorms, a high of 28 and the Humidex 36. And sunshine on Monday, 26 degrees, increasing cloudiness for Tuesday with a high of 22. Current weather conditions can be found anytime.

0: Happy, happy Saturday. That was Rev with Control, Alt, and Delete. I am Kenton Dick, and Gracie Abrams is coming up.
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12: A mix of sun and cloud today with a high of 28 degrees. The Humidex 34, and today's UV index is 8 or very high. Clearing this evening with a low of 18. Tomorrow, a mix of sun and cloud, small chance of showers and thunderstorms, a high of 28 and the Humidex 36. And sunshine on Monday.

0: 26 degrees, increasing cloudiness for Tuesday with a high of 22. Current weather conditions can be found anytime on your Discover Weyburn app. I'm Judy Peters.
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3: Just a few hits into the countdown, and Hozier wrote his latest album, Unreal, Unearthed, during the lockdown of 2020. But he didn't want to make songs about the pandemic, so instead he focused on the feeling of going through something challenging and making it through to the other side, inspired by the poem Dante's Inferno. This is one of the tracks he made in those sessions. Too Sweet 37.

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0: 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Goo Goo Dolls put it as an 1840 extra this week.
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0: And after debuting last week, Pink Pantherist and Zara Larsson inch up a spot with this.
2: 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I feel my skin tight. My coat is inside. 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

0: 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Starting June 28th, we have our 4-H days that will be starting and running to the 1st with our annual 4-H livestock sale. And then after that, from the 2nd to the 4th, we roll into the fair. 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Starting on our Thursday, we've got a new show this year. 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
9: A mix of sun and cloud today with a high of 28 degrees. The Humidex 34, and today's UV index is 8 or very high. Clearing this evening with a low of 18. Tomorrow, a mix of sun and cloud, small chance of showers and thunderstorms, a high of 28 and the Humidex 36. And sunshine on Monday, 26 degrees, increasing cloudiness for Tuesday with a high of 22. Current weather conditions can be found anytime on your Discover Weyburn app. I'm Judy Peters.
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12: Hey, Ryan. It's Nick calling from Irvine, California. Looking forward to 4th with the fam, cleaning cobwebs off the grill, and I've got to hear Summer by Calvin Harris. Give it to me. Thank you so much.

0: summer. Calvin Harris, by request for Nick in Orange County, California. Happy 4th, Nick. Thanks for reaching out. You can leave us a talk back too, like he did, over at the American Top 40 channel on the iHeartRadio app. What you do is just type the red microphone, tell us your name, where you're from, and what you want to hear. It's that easy.
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0: 10 hits in the rear view on our way to number one. And Ed Sheeran in the middle of his Loop tour. We're going to hear about what he loves most about performing across the pond. But first, his opening act, Miles Smith, Stargazing, number 30.

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0: 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Coming up,
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12: Clearing this evening with a low of 18. Tomorrow, a mix of sun and clouds, small chance of showers and thunderstorms, a high of 28 and the humidex 36. And sunshine on Monday, 26 degrees, increasing cloudiness for Tuesday with a high of 22. Current weather conditions can be found anytime on your Discover Weyburn app. I'm Judy Peters.
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0: 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That's Taylor Swift.
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10: Clearing this evening with a low of 18. Tomorrow, a mix of sun and clouds, small chance of showers and thunderstorms, a high of 28 and the humidex 36. And sunshine on Monday, 26 degrees. Increasing cloudiness for Tuesday with a high of 22. Current weather conditions can be found anytime on your Discover Wayburn app. I'm Judy Peters.
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11: Hey Ryan, this is Haley in St. Paul, Minnesota. I'm so excited for summer, but I think we gotta balance it out with some summertime sadness. Could you please throw on some Lana for me? Thank you.
0: Haley, we work for you. Right now, here's your Lana Del Rey on American Top 40. Thanks for having us on in Minnesota. We appreciate it.

0: 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Thank you, Haley.
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0: 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Just ahead.
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9: Clearing this evening with a low of 18. Tomorrow, a mix of sun and clouds, small chance of showers and thunderstorms, a high of 28 and the humidex 36. And sunshine on Monday, 26 degrees, increasing cloudiness for Tuesday with a high of 22. Current weather conditions can be found anytime on your Discover Weyburn app. I'm Judy Peters.
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10: Clearing this evening with a low of 18. Tomorrow, a mix of sun and cloud, small chance of showers and thunderstorms, a high of 28 and the Humidex 36. And sunshine on Monday, 26 degrees, increasing cloudiness for Tuesday with a high of 22. Current weather conditions can be found anytime on your Discover Weyburn app. I'm Judy Peters.
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12: 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But first, got a request for Ben in Cumming, Georgia. Wants to get in the summer mood this holiday weekend with some Demi Lovato. Ben, just outside of Atlanta. Cool for the summer. 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
6: Clearing this evening with a low of 18. Tomorrow, a mix of sun and clouds, small chance of showers and thunderstorms, a high of 28 and the humidex 36. And sunshine on Monday, 26 degrees, increasing cloudiness for Tuesday with a high of 22. Current weather conditions can be found anytime on your Discover Weyburn app. I'm Judy Peters.
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0: We are celebrating 250 years of the USA on American Top 40. And you probably spent a few 4th of Julys watching fireworks or barbecuing. But when you're a Jonas Brother, you have a different vantage point for the celebrations. We'll hear from Joe Jonas about a 4th of July that he'll never forget. First, it is number 7. Tame Impala, Dracula. The more

0: Mars and AT40 on the Verge track. Holly, the band Camino. We just heard Bruno Mars with last week's number two, so that means Olivia Dean has a new challenger for this week's number one. Find out who it is when we reveal the top two in just a few.
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4: 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You're gonna need them.
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1: Clearing this evening with a low of 18. Tomorrow, a mix of sun and clouds, small chance of showers and thunderstorms, a high of 28 and the humidex 36. And sunshine on Monday, 26 degrees, increasing cloudiness for Tuesday with a high of 22. Current weather conditions can be found anytime on your Discover Weyburn app. I'm Judy Peters.
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4: 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Let's do it. Jamming this one for Benjamin. Checking us out in Kampala, Uganda. Wants to hear this summer track from Sean and Camila. It's AT40. I Know What You Did Last Summer.

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3: We are down to the top two. And this next singer grew up as a theater kid. He channeled that passion into how he makes music today. He said the storytelling aspect of musical theater unlocked his creativity, and he even included skits and dramatic scenes in his live show because he wanted his tour to feel more like a play than a concert. And that's part of the reason why Taylor Swift says that somber is the future of music. And here he is with the number two song of the week, Homewrecker.

0: 7 weeks on top for Olivia Dean. So easy. Those are the biggest hits in the country on America's 250th anniversary. Thank you so much for counting them down with us. Enjoy your holiday. And we'll check in with you real soon. Until then, take good care.
1: Hi, I'm Ed Sheeran. My bad habits lead to white ice. I'm in love with the shape of magic 103.